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1: 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Got myself in trouble just to make a silly man proud.

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Where's that acid? I'm a freak. It's all we ever knew.

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And obviously, I did a classic.

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Street life flickers, feel it in my blood. 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Heart

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1: When I was 15, I got into the wrong crowd. Got myself in trouble just to make a silly man proud.

0: Oscar Matt Kay hier im Sputnik-Roboton. Der Mann aus Oslo, der seinen eigenen Sound nur ja gar nicht mal so gut beschreiben kann.
1: I mean, we have obviously like the chill melodic house. And we got some more like sped up house, like faster BPM and stuff. More something like funky, something almost like indie pop vibes. Yeah, got some more acoustic drums in there and just lots of different stuff.
0: Ja, alles drin, House, Indie, Funk, Indie Pop, Akustik, akustische Drums. Ja, sehr vielseitig, vielschichtig aufgebaut und man merkt das auch an seinen Idolen, ne? Er ist sehr breit aufgestellt. Rufus the Soul, Ben Böhmer, Acts, die wir hier alle aus dem Roboton kennen. Aber getroffen, ne, so ganz persönlich, hat er sie dann doch noch nicht.
1: I haven't met anyone of the ones you mentioned now yet, though, but hopefully I'll meet them at some point. And yeah, I'm a huge Ben Böhmer fan. I think his music is great. Mac DeMarco, also one of the best in the world, in my opinion. Even though it's not the same genre as me, but it's so chill and nice. And also a big Rufus fan. And yeah, I mean, you meet the people you meet and then it's gonna be fun and yeah, it's also fine not meeting everyone.
0: Ja, gute Einflüsse hat er auf jeden Fall. Oscar Matt Kay aus Oslo, der Norweger.

podcast. I was just really upfront, and I was just like, this isn't okay. And obviously, I did a classic thing.

Turn out the lights, burn dimmer, and the lights burn dimmer, and the lights burn dimmer. And

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1: When I was 15, I got into the wrong crowd. Got myself in trouble just to make a silly man proud.

I just think, like, to be honest, I was just really upfront, and I was just like, this is.